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3: It was on July 8th, 1776, that the Declaration of Independence was read for the first time in public. That happened in Philadelphia. 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

0: 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Hopefully get one of those very special t-shirts too. 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

0: I hope you're always having the time of your life, one song at a time, while you listen for artists like Bill Medley and Jennifer Warnes, and celebrate the anniversary of when chocolate was brought to Europe. That happened in the year 1550, and it was far from a Mars bar. Back then, they crushed chocolate beans and brewed them like coffee. It was super bitter, and well, in the Middle Ages, it was considered a treat, but it took a few centuries before we figured out how to make it nice and sweet. I think I'm going to hunt down a Snickers bar in honor of World Chocolate Day while Life 103.1 brings you Jimmy Buffett.
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9: 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Keep up the good work, guys. 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
2: NCN News, I'm Gail Hurd. The state finally has a new budget. Governor Josh Dine signed the North Carolina state budget Tuesday morning. The budget was finalized on June 30th.
3: North Carolina's got a good thing going. We really do. And if we want to remain a top state where people want to raise their families, where businesses want to invest, we have to continue to invest in the state, in our people. This commitment cannot be a one-time effort.
2: The $34 billion budget includes expanded Hurricane Helene relief recovery efforts, teacher raises, and funding for the NC Children's Hospital. Well, President Trump met with Turkish leader Recep Tayyip Erdogan ahead of the NATO summit in Ankara. He announced that the U.S. will lift sanctions, opening the possibility of selling F-35 jets to Turkey over Israel's objections.
4: We're going to be taking the sanctions off. It's time to do that. Okay?
5: We
4: don't want to sanction friends. It's very simple. There's plenty of people we can sanction, and we are sanctioned. We don't want to sanction friends.
2: Trump also criticized NATO's capacity without American leadership and power, expressing disappointment at the refusal of some NATO allies to join the Iran war he launched alongside Israel without consulting them. Trump also insisted that Greenland should be controlled by the United States, not by Denmark. And the U.S. military has launched new strikes against Iran. The strikes began early Wednesday, hours after three merchant ships were struck in the Strait of Hormuz. U.S. officials say the strikes hit a variety of military sites and port facilities. It was the latest exchange of fire to threaten the interim deal to end the fighting between the two countries. The renewed attacks were sure to add to the difficulty of the negotiations aimed at fully reopening the strait, rolling back Tehran's disputed nuclear program, and reaching a permanent end to the war launched February 28th. A similar spate of Iranian attacks on shipping and U.S. retaliation occurred late last month. 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

It's always amazing when we get to hear from Sir Paul McCartney, and I hope you feel that way about Jan and Dean. They're joining us right now on Live 103.1 with the little old lady from Pasadena.

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4: It was on July 8, 1776, that the Declaration of Independence was read for the first time in public. That happened in Philadelphia. 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

Rod Stewart and Ron Isley doing what they do best, keeping it timeless with This Old Heart of Mine. Before we heard about some California girls, thanks to Life 103.1 and the Beach Boys.

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We've been listening to Rob Thomas tonight, and before I got to hang up my headphones for a bit, and as you continue to carry on listening to more songs that are timeless from artists like England Ann and John Ford Coley on Life 103.1.

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Thank you.

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1: Psst. Yeah, you, it's me, your heart. 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We've got to talk. 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
2: NCN News. I'm Mike Rayleigh. Governor Josh Stein signed the North Carolina state budget on Tuesday morning. The budget was finalized on June 30th.
3: North Carolina's got a good thing going. We really do. And if we want to remain a top state where people want to raise their families, where businesses want to invest, we have to continue to invest in the state, in our people. This commitment cannot be a one-time effort.
2: The U.S. and Iran have again traded strikes. Ben Thomas has that.
4: U.S. Central Command says it was to impose heavy costs after it says Tehran struck three ships in the Strait of Hormuz. Targets included Iranian air defense systems, radars, and more than 60 small boats used by the paramilitary Revolutionary Guard to harass ships in the strait.
2: North Carolina Utilities Commission held an all-day hearing focused on expert testimony regarding Duke Energy's request for an 11.6% rate increase. The proposal is lower than the company's initial request for 18%. Duke Executive Kendall Bowen told those gathered,
5: "We understand that any increase is problematic for customers. The environment that in which we all live today, everything is increasing."
2: A new rule being discussed by two federal agencies could have guns delivered to your doorstep. The buyer still needs to complete a background check, wait a period, and verify your ID. Neil Connor, general manager of a gun shop in Charlotte, told Fox 46,
6: "We're in the golden age of fraud right now. We see it and we deal with it on a daily basis."
2: Davie County commissioners made a decision on a proposed moratorium on a data center development. Robin Mason is a resident there.
7: "I think this is a really good first step. It's a positive direction, and we're going to stay with our county government and keep pushing them in the direction to protect our rural county."
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10: It's a warm start to our Wednesday morning. Another heat advisory in effect from noon until 8 p.m. today. As we see high temperatures reaching the mid-90s, we'll see the heat index climbing above 103 or 104. Maybe a few stray showers and storms this afternoon. Slightly better chance heading into the evening than overnight lows in the mid-70s. We'll do it all over again Thursday. Highs in the mid to upper 90s. I'm meteorologist Chris Michaels in the NCN Weather Center.

0: I'm Catherine Mitchell from Pinehurst. I love listening to 103.1. We have it programmed on both of our cars and at the house. And one of the features that I especially like is on Sunday morning on my way to church, the very uplifting Christian music that is played. It just kind of sets my day.
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2: 12-4 win for the Pirates over Atlanta on Tuesday. Ryan O'Hearn homered three times. He hit a grand slam in the bottom of the first, a three-run shot in the third, and another three-run blast in the sixth. Atlanta's runs came on singles from Mauricio Dubon and Ozzie Albies. Mike Yastrzemski hit a two-run single. Pirates starter Paul Skeens struck out four and allowed two runs on eight hits over six full. Hurston Waldrop started for the Braves. Seven earned runs on six hits over three and a third. He issued five walks. The series continues today. 5-4, Grant Holmes starts for Atlanta. 1-1, Jared Jones takes the ball for Pittsburgh. World Cup Tuesday, Argentina over Egypt 3-2. And penalty kicks, Switzerland beat Colombia 4-3. The quarterfinals begin on Thursday with Morocco taking on France. The Hornets rookie draft class has officially signed to their rookie deals. Hans Steinbeck and Christian Anderson went 14th and 18th in the first round, respectively. The Hornets begin Vegas Summer League action this Thursday against Orlando.
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5: It was on July 8, 1776, that the Declaration of Independence was read for the first time in public. That happened in Philadelphia. 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
7: It's going to be another hot one out there today. A heat advisory in effect from noon until 8 p.m. as we see high temperatures around 95 to 97. The heat index peaking between about 103 and 106. As we head into the afternoon, a few hit or miss showers and storms possible. The severe risk is just to our north. Overnight, we're in the mid-70s, then very hot again Thursday. High temperatures in the mid to upper 90s. I'm meteorologist Chris Michaels in the NCN Weather Center.
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2: Murray with your money now. Apple has reportedly begun testing DRAM chips from China's state-backed Changjin Memory Technologies for devices sold within China. The Financial Times reports the company is lobbying the U.S. government to permit broader use of its products. Shares of Chinese autonomous driving firm Momenta rose 3% on its debut in Hong Kong this morning in a $751 million initial public offering. The company said it plans to use 60% of the net proceeds over the next 5 years to enhance its core technology. While OpenAI reportedly proposed giving the Trump administration a stake in the company, call sheet traders see long odds that such a deal could occur this year. Just last week, the Financial Times reported that the artificial intelligence giant proposed granting the U.S. government a 5% stake. However, call sheet traders see odds of less than 30% that the U.S. government could take a stake in OpenAI or Anthropic. Futures are sharply lower after President Trump declares that the Iran ceasefire is over. That's your money now.
3: The board recommends approving.
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2: AP News, I'm Marcela Sanchez. President Trump says the interim agreement with Iran is over, saying, frankly, I don't want to waste my time with them. He was speaking with reporters in Turkey with NATO Secretary General Mark Rutte. The AP's Donna Warder has more.
3: They're liars. They're cheats. They're sick people. They've hurt their people. They killed 54,000 people as of now that were protesting.
4: But Trump says he'll allow talks on the Iran war to continue. On the topic of NATO, Rutte says he believes the U.S. is fully committed to the alliance. Trump says he hasn't been happy with NATO.
3: Because of what they did with Greenland. And I'm not happy with NATO because of the fact that they didn't want to help us with the number one state sponsor of terror, that's Iran.
4: Denmark reiterated Wednesday that it will defend its territory of Greenland and would rely on NATO allies to honor their commitment to defend each other in the event of an attack. I'm Donna Warder.
2: Vermont Independent Senator Bernie Sanders is the latest and most notable lawmaker to pull support for Maine Democratic Senate nominee Graham Plattner following an allegation of sexual assault. Plattner has denied all the allegations and has not resigned from the race, but the succession battle to take his place was already underway yesterday. The family of 18-year-old Nolan Javier Wells, who was found dead after a July 4th boat trip, has retained civil rights attorney Ben Crump. Officials say his body was discovered Monday off the coast of Horn Island, Mississippi, where he was last seen with a group of friends Saturday afternoon. An investigation is underway into the circumstances of his disappearance. Oil prices surged more than 6% today after President Trump said the interim agreement with Iran was over, but would allow talks to continue. This is AP News.
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7: It's going to be another hot one out there today. A heat advisory in effect from noon until 8 p.m. as we see high temperatures around 95 to 97. The heat index peaking between about 103 and 106. As we head into the afternoon, a few hit or miss showers and storms possible. The severe risk is just to our north. Overnight, we're in the mid-70s, then very hot again Thursday. High temperatures in the mid to upper 90s. I'm meteorologist Chris Michaels in the NCN Weather Center.
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Well, Greece is the word. That's Frankie Valli. And good morning. We are Life 103.1. Steve Kelly with you with a Jimmy Webb classic from the fifth dimension. Up, up, and away. 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

0: That's REO Speedwagon, Can't Fight This Feeling on Life 103.1. Hope you're feeling good this morning. Steve Kelly in. Imagine taking your summer vacation and being a kid and going to Disneyland. Those are pretty exciting things for any child. But how about this? When you get there to the park, you're told you're the 1 billionth person to visit the theme park. That's exactly what happened last week to 8-year-old Andres Robles of Arizona. His parents took him to the Anaheim Park. It was a birthday gift, and he was told he was the 1 billionth visitor to the park. 1 billion since they opened back in the 50s. They marked the occasion with a special ceremony. Mickey Mouse was there and a lot of other Disney characters. They had a sign for him declaring the park's population had reached 1 billion. And he then got a VIP tour with his family. That's a story he's going to be telling the rest of his life. The 1 billionth visitor to Disneyland in California. Pretty awesome. All right, we've got more timeless favorites just ahead after the break. Life 103.1.
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2: The Hornets rookie draft class has officially signed to their rookie deals. Hans Steinbeck and Christian Anderson went 14th and 18th in the first round, respectively. The Hornets begin Vegas Summer League action this Thursday against Orlando. 12-4 win for the Pirates over Atlanta on Tuesday. Ryan O'Hearn homered three times. He hit a grand slam in the bottom of the first, a three-run shot in the third, and another three-run blast in the sixth. Atlanta's runs came on singles from Mauricio Dubon and Ozzie Albies. Mike Yastrzemski hit a two-run single. Pirates starter Paul Skeens struck out four and allowed two runs on eight hits over six full. Hurston Waldrop started for the Braves. Seven earned runs on six hits over 3 1/3. He issued five walks. The series continues today. 5-4, Grant Holmes starts for Atlanta. 1-1, Jared Jones takes the ball for Pittsburgh. World Cup Tuesday, Argentina over Egypt 3-2. And penalty kicks, Switzerland beat Colombia 4-3. The quarterfinals begin on Thursday with Morocco taking on France.
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5: It was on July 8, 1776, that the Declaration of Independence was read for the first time in public. 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
7: It's a warm start to our Wednesday morning. Another heat advisory in effect from noon until 8 p.m. today. As we see high temperatures reaching the mid-90s, we'll see the heat index climbing above 103 or 104. Maybe a few stray showers and storms this afternoon. Slightly better chance heading into the evening than overnight lows in the mid-70s. We'll do it all over again Thursday. Highs in the mid to upper 90s. I'm meteorologist Chris Michaels in the NCN Weather Center.
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My name is Catherine Sears, and I'm in Southern Pines. I love this radio station. When my niece and great nephew were down, they fell in love with it. They downloaded it on their phones. She plays it there. It's great.

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0: That's Josh Groban this morning, Life 103.1 WLHC. And let's take a peek at our community calendar. Join the Sandhills Community College Jazz Band. It's swinging come rain or shine. And it's Monday, July 13th at Owens Auditorium in Pinehurst. It begins at 6:30. It's a free concert, open to everyone. 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And we've got a link to get your ticket. 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
2: I'm Nicole Murray with Your Money Now. Oil prices have spiked this morning by at least 5% after President Trump said the ceasefire with Iran is over. West Texas Intermediate at roughly $74 a barrel, Brent at $78. A now-deleted Pepsi social media post has drawn substantial criticism and discourse from online users. The post yesterday made on the Threads platform was promoting its Pepsi Wild Cherry product, saying Pepsi Wild Cherry is what happens when regular cherry stops asking permission. Online users condemning the post are arguing that Pepsi was promoting rape culture and making light of consent. Rebellion's officials told CNBC that the company is targeting an initial public offering in South Korea in the first or second quarter of next year. CEO Sung Jung Park said the company is also evaluating other listing options, such as the New York Stock Exchange or the NASDAQ. Futures have plunged as tensions in the Middle East intensify. Dow futures down by more than 500 points. NASDAQ futures down by more than 300 points. That's Your Money Now.
3: The board recommends approving.
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13: It's going to be another hot one out there today. A heat advisory in effect from noon until 8 p.m. as we see high temperatures around 95 to 97. The heat index peaking between about 103 and 106. As we head into the afternoon, a few hit or miss showers and storms possible. The severe risk is just to our north. Overnight, we're in the mid-70s, then very hot again Thursday. High temperatures in the mid to upper 90s. I'm meteorologist Chris Michaels in the NCN Weather Center.
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0: That is Shania Twain, You're Still the One, from Life 103.1. Steve Kelly up with you. And as we head toward 8, Stevie Wonder's on the way, Ray Parker and his band Radio, the Cowsills, and more coming up on Life 103.1.
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2: Calls to poison control centers in this country jumped in recent years. From an average of around 1,000 calls a year prior to 2021 to more than 8,000 per center by 2023. A University of Texas student found it started when the FDA approved the diabetes drug semaglutide for weight management. Many of the increased calls to poison centers were related to semaglutide. Most cases stemmed from unintentional dosing errors rather than deliberate misuse. Nonetheless, the UT San Antonio researchers said one common error in using semaglutide for weight control was injecting it daily instead of once a week. Imagine a medication that's supposed to be entering your body as a trickle and instead gets a blast 7 times greater. The study appears in the Journal of Medical Toxicology.
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10: It's a warm start to our Wednesday morning. Another heat advisory in effect from noon until 8 p.m. today. As we see high temperatures reaching the mid-90s, we'll see the heat index climbing above 103 or 104. Maybe a few stray showers and storms this afternoon. Slightly better chance heading into the evening than overnight lows in the mid-70s. We'll do it all over again Thursday. Highs in the mid to upper 90s. I'm meteorologist Chris Michaels in the NCN Weather Center.
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2: MCN News, I'm Mike Rayleigh. The U.S. has launched strikes on Iran after Tehran's attacks on ships in the Strait of Hormuz. President Trump said this about Iran.
3: They're liars, they're cheats, they're sick people, they've hurt their people, they killed 54,000 people as of now that were protesting.
2: Governor Josh Stein signed the North Carolina state budget on Tuesday. The budget was finalized on June 30th, Stein said.
4: It has to be something that we do over a period of years. But here's the good news. I know that we can do it. We just did, today, move this state forward in a meaningful way. We've shown that we can work together and deliver for the people of North Carolina. So let's celebrate this milestone, and then let's keep pushing.
2: As North Carolina endures sweltering summer heat and higher electricity demand, the next phase of Duke Energy's proposed rate increase held a hearing in Raleigh on Tuesday. Will Scott with the Environmental Defense Fund told WWAY.
5: In our view, Duke has sort of gone all in on gas in a way that puts rate payers at risk. Because remember, when a gas plant burns fuel in North Carolina, 100% of that cost goes under your bill.
2: The North Carolina Department of Transportation is asking the public to help shape its next long-range transportation plan. And Michelle House is a deputy division engineer with NCDOT in Wilmington and told WECT.
6: We're looking for that feedback from the locals on which projects they feel is a top priority for us to assign our points to go to the next phase of scoring and potential funding.
2: The Craven County Commissioners have approved funding for the Craven County Sheriff's Office to receive body cameras. Sheriff Chip Hughes.
7: First and foremost, officer safety. Above all, what this will provide to protect my deputies, capture evidence also when they're out on the road, and we can also use it as a training tool.
2: Hughes says that they will be hopefully using these for a long time, and they will help a great deal. 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
10: It's going to be another hot one out there today. A heat advisory in effect from noon until 8 p.m. as we see high temperatures around 95 to 97. The heat index peaking between about 103 and 106. As we head into the afternoon, a few hit or miss showers and storms possible. The severe risk is just to our north. Overnight, we're in the mid-70s, then very hot again Thursday. High temperatures in the mid to upper 90s. I'm meteorologist Chris Michaels in the NCN Weather Center.
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There's Dolly, two doors down here at Life 103.1. Good morning, Steve Kelly with you. 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

0: Don't worry, be happy. Best advice you're going to get all day today. That's Bobby McFerrin. It's July 8th, and Steve Kelly with the Morning Music News. Let's begin today back in 1967. In Jacksonville, Florida, Jimi Hendrix opens up for the Monkees. It was a musical train wreck. He plays seven more shows with the band before leaving the tour back in 1967. 1972, Bill Withers' Lean On Me hits number one here in the United States. And in 1978, after a disco 6 months at number one, the Saturday Night Fever soundtrack is finally knocked out of the number one spot by Jerry Rafferty's album, City to City. Once again, that was 1978. 1981, the Go-Go's album, their debut album, Beauty and the Beast, hits number one here in the U.S. And in 1996, the Spice Girls released their debut single, Wannabe, and it shoots to number one here in the U.S. 2023, Elton John wraps up his farewell tour with a show in Stockholm, Sweden. The trek began back in 2018, and he played to over 6 million fans in 22 countries. He wrapped that up again in 2023.
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7: It's a warm start to our Wednesday morning. Another heat advisory in effect from noon until 8 p.m. today. As we see high temperatures reaching the mid-90s, we'll see the heat index climbing above 103 or 104. Maybe a few stray showers and storms this afternoon. Slightly better chance heading into the evening, then overnight lows in the mid-70s. We'll do it all over again Thursday, highs in the mid to upper 90s. I'm meteorologist Chris Michaels in the NCN Weather Center.

0: Walter Egan, Magnet and Steel here at Life 103.1 WLHC. And let's see what's going on from our community calendar. Want to mention an upcoming American Red Cross blood drive. This will be on Wednesday, July 22nd at Emmanuel Episcopal Church in Southern Pines. 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You can schedule your appointment before then when you go to redcrossblood.org. That's what's going on from Life 103.1.
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2: The Hornets rookie draft class is officially signed to their rookie deals. Hans Steinbeck and Christian Anderson went 14th and 18th in the first round, respectively. The Hornets begin Vegas Summer League action this Thursday against Orlando. 12-4 win for the Pirates over Atlanta on Tuesday. Brian O'Hearn homered three times. He hit a grand slam in the bottom of the first, a three-run shot in the third, and another three-run blast in the sixth. Atlanta's runs came on singles from Mauricio Dubon and Ozzie Albies. Mike Yastrzemski hit a two-run single. Pirates starter Paul Skeens struck out four and allowed two runs on eight hits over 6-4. Hurston Waldrop started for the Braves, seven earned runs on six hits over 3 1/3. He issued five walks. The series continues today. 5-4, Grant Holmes starts for Atlanta. 1-1, Jared Jones takes the ball for Pittsburgh. World Cup Tuesday, Argentina.

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8: It's going to be another hot one out there today. Heat advisory in effect from noon until 8 p.m. as we see high temperatures around 95 to 97. The heat index peaking between about 103 and 106. As we head into the afternoon, a few hit or miss showers and storms possible. The severe risk is just to our north. Overnight, we're in the mid-70s, then very hot again Thursday. High temperatures in the mid to upper 90s. I'm meteorologist Chris Michaels in the NCN Weather Center.

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0: That is Whitney Houston, the greatest love of all here at Life 103.1. Interesting that that song off of her debut album was originally the B-side of You Give Good Love, but it got a lot of airplay from radio stations, and the record company decided to make it a single, and it went to number one. And it was originally released by George Benson back in 1977. His version only went to number 24. I'm Steve Kelly. More timeless favorites ahead. Life 103.1.
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2: This is Christian Flores with Moore County Cooperative Extension. Today I wanted to highlight a unique native plant you may have noticed growing in our sandy open landscapes, Tephrosia virginiana, commonly known as goat's rue. This is a low bushy perennial in the pea family, typically growing about 1 to 2 feet tall. The leaves are compound, made up of many narrow leaflets that give the plant a soft, almost feathery look. Starting in spring and continuing through summer, goat's rue produces clusters of beautiful bicolored flowers. They resemble sweet peas, with pale yellow petals on top and pink petals below. These blooms add subtle color to dry, open areas where many other plants struggle. This plant is well adapted to the conditions we see here in the sandhills, prefers full sun to partial shade, and thrives in dry, acidic soils. You'll often find it along roadsides, open woods, prairies, and rocky sites. Like many members of the pea family, it also plays a role in improving soil health by fixing nitrogen. It is important to note that this plant is toxic. All parts contain a compound called rotenone, which has been historically used as fish poison and is now used in some pesticides. Because of this, it should be never consumed by people or livestock. While it may not be a common garden plant yet, Tephrosia virginiana plays an important role in native ecosystems and is a great example of a plant adapted to thrive in tough conditions with minimal input. If you are interested in learning more about native plants that will work well in our landscapes, contact your local cooperative extension office.
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8: It's a warm start to our Wednesday morning. Another heat advisory in effect from noon until 8 p.m. today. As we see high temperatures reaching the mid-90s, we'll see the heat index climbing above 103 or 104. Maybe a few stray showers and storms this afternoon. Slightly better chance heading into the evening than overnight lows in the mid-70s. We'll do it all over again Thursday. Highs in the mid to upper 90s. I'm meteorologist Chris Michaels in the NCN Weather Center.
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2: AP News, I'm Marcela Sanchez. President Trump says the interim agreement with Iran is over, saying, frankly, I don't want to waste my time with them. He was speaking with reporters in Turkey with NATO Secretary General Mark Rutte. The AP's Donna Warder has more.
3: They're liars, they're cheats, they're sick people, they've hurt their people, they killed 54,000 people as of now that were protesting.
4: But Trump says he'll allow talks on the Iran war to continue. On the topic of NATO, Rutte says he believes the U.S. is fully committed to the alliance. Trump says he hasn't been happy with NATO.
3: Because of what they did with Greenland, and I'm not happy with NATO because of the fact that they didn't want to help us with the number one state sponsor of terror, that's Iran.
4: Denmark reiterated Wednesday that it will defend its territory of Greenland and would rely on NATO allies to honor their commitment to defend each other in the event of an attack. I'm Donna Warder.
2: Vermont Independent, most notable lawmaker to pull support for Maine Democratic Senate nominee Graham Plattner following an allegation of sexual assault. Plattner has denied all the allegations and has not resigned from the race, but the succession battle to take his place was already underway yesterday. The family of 18-year-old Nolan Javier Wells, who was found dead after a July 4th boat trip, has retained civil rights attorney Ben Crump. Officials say his body was discovered Monday off the coast of Horn Island, Mississippi, where he was last seen with a group of friends Saturday afternoon. An investigation is underway into the circumstances of his disappearance. Oil prices surged more than 6% today after President Trump said the interim agreement with Iran was over, but would allow talks to continue. This is AP News.
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pulling out the Chicago 7 album for that one. It's Call On Me here at Life 103.1. Steve Kelly with you this morning. Here's Petula Clark going downtown. Life 103.1. When you're

0: Good morning. We are Life 103.1. Let's talk donuts instead of roses here this morning. As in Girl Scout cookie donuts, leave it to the folks at Krispy Kreme. They've come up with new flavors imitating the Girl Scout cookies that we love. How about this? They've got a Thin Mints donut with chocolate icing, cookie crumbles, dark chocolate chips, and a cool mint drizzle. That sounds good. A Lemon Up version of the cookie. It's filled with lemon cream and covered in lemon icing. Wow, that sounds good. And a Samoa knockoff. It's a chocolate-covered donut topped with caramel and coconut. All of those sound just amazing to me. They debuted yesterday at Krispy Kreme Donuts, and they stay only for a limited time. So if you're a Girl Scout cookie fan, get your Krispy Kreme Girl Scout cookie-flavored donuts. Count me in. All right, more timeless favorites coming up. 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

0: 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Peter, Paul, and Mary coming up. Bonnie Tyler, the Beatles, all on the way. 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

0: 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I'll see you back at 3, Life 103.1.
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2: NCN News, I'm Mike Raley. Governor Josh Stein signed the North Carolina state budget on Tuesday morning, and he said,
3: historic state trooper raises that we're excited about move starting pay from 49th to 41st in the country. Nurses and other state employees are going to make less money in real dollars today than they did 2 years ago when we last passed a budget because of inflation.
2: Even before the governor signed the new North Carolina budget into law on Tuesday, he signed a bill that would allow bank tellers to refuse or delay a transaction for 30 days if they suspect fraud. Matthew Spear is COO of Carter Bank and told WFMY in Greensboro.
4: Like, customers are worried about that, hey, we're just going to stop transactions. No, that's, well, one, you'd never have customers if you were doing that all the time. We also don't want to stand by when we have, you know, reasonably believe that someone is being scammed out of their life savings.
2: President Donald Trump has some strong words for Iran while at the NATO summit in Turkey.
5: They're liars, they're cheats, they're sick people, they've hurt their people, they killed 54,000 people as of now that were protesting.
2: The president announces the U.S. will license its Patriot air defense systems to be made overseas for Ukraine. This decision comes as a significant boost for Ukraine, which has been in a prolonged conflict with Russia. Nearly 46,000 low-income Duke Energy customers will soon face a double hit, losing a monthly bill credit while paying the higher electric bills. Duke Energy held a hearing yesterday before the Rate Commission. Kendall Bowen, executive of Duke, says,
6: we're trying to do everything we can to bring those costs down, but fundamentally, we have to make investments to keep the lights on for our customers.
2: Those hearings will continue. 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

0: The Commodores and Lady on Life 103.1. I'm Robin O'Brien. Wednesday is here. I hope your Wednesday is off to a great start. I hope you're happy and healthy. I'm happy to be here playing your timeless favorites. Still 3 o'clock this afternoon. What do we have today? We have Icelandic baby naming laws. How do Americans feel about self-driving cars? And next hour, a debut song that's new to our playlist song on Life 103.1. On the way, Helen Reddy, and later this hour, Mama Cass.
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0: 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Dion and the Belmonts before that, A Teenager in Love. 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

0: That's Missing You and John Waite on Life 103.1. Before that, Sonny and Cher, Baby Don't Go. Coming up, Stephen Bishop.
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2: AP News, I'm Marcela Sanchez. President Trump says the U.S. is preparing for more strikes against Iran. He was speaking with reporters while meeting with Ukrainian President Volodymyr Zelensky at the NATO summit in Ankara, Turkey, just hours after he said the ceasefire with Iran was over.
3: Well, we hit him very hard last night. Very, very hard. Probably hit him hard again tonight. I'll give him a little warning. We're going to hit him hard tonight. But we'll see how it all works out.
2: Trump says the strikes are continued retaliation for attacks on commercial vessels in the Strait of Hormuz. In a win for Ukraine, Trump says the U.S. will give a license for its Patriot air defense systems to be made overseas for Kyiv to counter Russian missile attacks. In Utah, the week-long preliminary hearing for the man accused of killing conservative activist Charlie Kirk continues today. Prosecutors are trying to show that they have enough evidence against Tyler Robinson to proceed to a trial. Robinson's lawyers are expectant of DNA testing that prosecutors say links the defendant to the suspected murder weapon, a rifle found wrapped inside a towel. A federal immigration agent fatally shot a man in Houston. The AP's Haya Panjwani reports the incident happened during an enforcement operation.
4: Authorities say a U.S. Immigration and Customs Enforcement officer shot and killed Lorenzo Salgado Araujo in Houston during an operation after he attempted to evade arrest in his vehicle. The Department of Homeland Security said the shooting occurred during a targeted operation against the Mexican national who was in the U.S. without legal permission. The shooting has drawn calls from some local Democratic officials for an independent investigation. This is at least the eighth death from an encounter with federal immigration officials since the start of the Trump administration's intense immigration enforcement campaign. I'm Haya Panjwani.
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0: 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That's the debut song this week. A little duet action between Andy Gibb and Olivia Newton-John. I Can't Help It. On the way, the undisputed truth, and later this hour, Wilson Pickett.
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0: That is Kenny Rogers and Dolly Parton, Islands in the Stream on Life 103.1. Before that, George Hamilton IV, Abilene. 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You'll watch as an experienced beekeeper gets honey from the honeycomb into jars. To register for this workshop, visit the Cumberland County Center page on the North Carolina Cooperative Extension website.
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6: Hospitals generated about $52 billion in economic impact last year, roughly 6% of the entire state's gross domestic product. They spent around $44 billion on operations and workforce expenses. And that spending does ripple outward into local economies. Hospitals are often among the largest employers in a region, especially rural communities. In fact, they're among the top 10 employers in 95 of North Carolina's 100 counties.
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0: This is Al Turner, and I live in Carthage, and I have 103.1 on my cars and in my home, and I listen to it all the time. 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

0: 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And Ray Charles before that, Crying Time. 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
2: This is Christian Flores with Moore County Cooperative Extension. Today I wanted to highlight a unique native plant you may have noticed growing in our sandy open landscapes, Tephrosia virginiana, commonly known as goat's rue. This is a low bushy perennial in the pea family, typically growing about 1 to 2 feet tall. The leaves are compound, made up of many narrow leaflets that give the plant a soft, almost feathery look. Starting in spring and continuing through summer, goat's rue produces clusters of beautiful bi-colored flowers. They resemble sweet peas, with pale yellow petals on top and pink petals below. These blooms add subtle color to dry, open areas where many other plants struggle. This plant is well adapted to the conditions we see here in the sandhills, prefers full sun to partial shade, and thrives in dry, acidic soils. You'll often find it along roadsides, open woods, prairies, and rocky sites. Like many members of the pea family, it also plays a role in improving soil health by fixing nitrogen. It is important to note that this plant is toxic. All parts contain a compound called rotenone, which has been historically used as fish poison and is now used in some pesticides. Because of this, it should be never consumed by people or livestock. While it may not be a common garden plant yet, Tephrosia virginiana plays an important role in native ecosystems and is a great example of a plant adapted to thrive in tough conditions with minimal input. If you are interested in learning more about native plants that will work well in our landscapes, contact your local cooperative extension office.
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2: NCN News. I'm Mike Raley. President Donald Trump had some strong words today for Iran at NATO summit.
3: 47 years, they've been the bully of the Middle East, and they're not the bully anymore. They're not the bully anymore. And all we want, it's very simple. They can't have a nuclear weapon. That's what I'm there for.
2: Governor John Stein signed the North Carolina state budget into law on Tuesday.
4: While the budget pushes out further tax cuts beyond this year, which is a good thing, it nonetheless maintains future reckless pre-programmed tax cuts for corporate shareholders and the wealthy. Meanwhile, it failed to enact my working families' tax cuts. They would have put more money into people's pockets, people who need it.
2: With triple digits expected this week, it's going to be very hard to avoid putting your air conditioning unit on full blast, Duke Energy spokesman Jeff Brooks.
5: Yes, the temperatures are extended and a little bit hotter, but it's what we plan for year-round. I don't know that we set any records. Haven't heard any word on that. I don't know that occurred, but certainly usage was higher.
2: Experts say the prolonged heat isn't just making people uncomfortable, it's putting stress on air conditioning systems. Clint Jones is an HVAC instructor at Wake Tech Community College and tells Spectrum News One.
6: It's only 92 degrees for North Carolina's our design temperature. When you're above that, you're really stressing the systems to keep up.
2: Dare County officials are proposing an ordinance to regulate kratom by eliminating sales to adults 21 and older. Sheila Davis, Dare County Health and Human Services Director, tells commissioners.
7: 7-OH is naturally occurring in the kratom leaf, but it's at a trace amount. The issue is when that is either synthesized or adulterated to increase that concentration, which makes it a very concerning product.
2: You're listening to NCN News.
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10: Our unsettled weather pattern continues. Late day showers and storms are possible, and some of those storms could produce heavy rain, frequent lightning, and some gusty winds. High temperatures today are in the low to mid 90s, the heat index around 105. Spotty storms remain possible early tonight, then it's partly cloudy with lows in the mid 70s. And we'll have some hit and miss showers and storms on Thursday with high temperatures in the mid to upper 90s. I'm meteorologist Amy Wilmoth in the NCN Weather Center.
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1: In Congress, July 4th, 1776, the unanimous declaration of the 13 United States of America.
11: When in the course of human events,
12: it becomes necessary for one people to dissolve the political bands which have connected them with another,
13: and to assume among the powers of the earth the separate and equal station to which the laws of nature and of nature's God entitle them.
14: A decent respect to the opinions of mankind requires that they should declare the causes which impel them to the separation.
15: We hold these truths to be self-evident,
16: that all men are created equal,
17: that they are endowed by their Creator with certain unalienable rights,
18: that among these are life, liberty, and the pursuit of happiness,
19: that among these are life, liberty, and the pursuit of happiness,
20: that among these are life, liberty, and the pursuit of happiness,
21: that among these are life, liberty, and the pursuit of happiness.
11: that to secure these rights, governments are instituted among men, deriving their just powers from the consent of the governed. That whenever any form of government becomes destructive of these ends, it is the right of the people to alter or to abolish it, and to institute new government, laying its foundation on such principles and organizing its powers in such form as to them shall seem most likely to affect their safety and happiness.
21: Prudence, indeed, will dictate that governments long established should not be changed for light and transient causes, and accordingly, all experience hath shown that mankind are more disposed to suffer while evils are sufferable than to right themselves by abolishing the forms to which they are accustomed.
22: But when a long train of abuses and usurpations, pursuing invariably the same object, evinces a design to reduce them under absolute despotism, it is their right, it is their duty, to throw off such government and to provide new guards for their future security. Such has been the patient sufferance of these colonies, and such is now the necessity which constrains them to alter their former systems of government.
23: The history of the present King of Great Britain is a history of repeated injuries and usurpations, all having in direct object the establishment of an absolute tyranny over these states. To prove this, let facts be submitted to a candid world.
24: He has refused his assent to laws, the most wholesome and necessary for the public good.
25: He has forbidden his governors to pass laws of immediate and pressing importance, unless suspended in their operation till his assent should be obtained, and when so suspended, he has utterly neglected to attend to them.
26: He has refused to pass other laws for the accommodation of large districts of people, unless those people would relinquish the right of representation in the legislature, a right inestimable to them and formidable to tyrants only.
21: He has called together legislative bodies at places unusual, uncomfortable, and distant from the depository of their public records, for the sole purpose of fatiguing them into compliance with his measures.
20: He has dissolved representative houses repeatedly for opposing with manly firmness his invasions on the rights of the people.
27: He has refused for a long time, after such dissolutions, to cause others to be elected, whereby the legislative powers, incapable of annihilation, have returned to the people at large for their exercise. The state remaining in the meantime exposed to all the dangers of invasion from without and convulsions within.
26: He has endeavored to prevent the population of these states, for that purpose obstructing the laws of naturalization of foreigners, refusing to pass others to encourage their migrations hither, and raising the conditions of new appropriations of lands.
20: He has obstructed the administration of justice by refusing his assent to laws for establishing judiciary powers.
12: He has made judges dependent on his will alone for the tenure of their offices and the amount and payment of their salaries.
17: He has erected a multitude of new offices and sent hither swarms of officers to harass our people and eat out their substance.
13: He has kept among us, in times of peace, standing armies without the consent of our legislatures.
20: He has affected to render the military independent of and superior to the civil power.
28: He has combined with others to subject us to a jurisdiction foreign to our Constitution and unacknowledged by our laws, giving his assent to their acts of pretended legislation.
29: For quartering large bodies of armed troops among us.
30: For protecting them by a mock trial from punishment for any murders which they should commit on the inhabitants of these states.
21: For cutting off our trade with all parts of the world.
20: For imposing taxes on us without our consent.
31: For depriving us in many cases of the benefits of trial by jury.
27: For transporting us beyond seas to be tried for pretended offenses.
17: For abolishing the free system of English laws in a neighboring province, establishing therein an arbitrary government, and enlarging its boundaries so as to render it at once an example and fit instrument for introducing the same absolute rule into these colonies.
21: For taking away our charters, abolishing our most valuable laws, and altering fundamentally the forms of our governments.
13: For suspending our own legislators and declaring themselves invested with power to legislate for us in all cases whatsoever.
32: He has abdicated government here,
0: by declaring us out of his protection and waging war against us.
1: He has plundered our seas, ravaged our coasts, burnt our towns, and destroyed the lives of our people.
29: He is at this time transporting large armies of foreign mercenaries to complete the works of death, desolation, and tyranny, already begun with circumstances of cruelty and perfidy scarcely paralleled in the most barbarous ages and totally unworthy the head of a civilized nation.
25: He has constrained our fellow citizens taken captive on the high seas to bear arms against their country, to become the executioners of their friends and brethren, or to fall themselves by their hands.
2: He has excited domestic insurrections amongst us,
3: and has endeavored to bring on the inhabitants of our frontiers, the merciless Indian savages, whose known rule of warfare is an undistinguished destruction of all ages, sexes, and conditions.
30: In every stage of these oppressions, we have petitioned for redress in the most humble terms. Our repeated petitions have been answered only by repeated injury. A prince whose character is thus marked by every act which may define a tyrant is unfit to be the ruler of a free people.
2: Nor have we been wanting in attentions to our British brethren. We have warned them from time to time of attempts by their legislature to extend an unwarrantable jurisdiction over us. We have reminded them of the circumstances of our emigration and settlement here.
4: We have appealed to their native justice and magnanimity, and we have conjured them by the ties of our common kindred to disavow these usurpations, which would inevitably interrupt our connections and correspondence. They too have been deaf to the voice of justice and of consanguinity.
27: We must therefore acquiesce in the necessity which denounces our separation, and hold them, as we hold the rest of mankind, enemies in war, in peace, friends.
3: We, therefore, the representatives of the United States of America, in General Congress assembled, appealing to the Supreme Judge of the world for the rectitude of our intentions, do, in the name and by authority of the good people of these colonies, solemnly publish and declare
5: that these United Colonies are, and of right, ought to be free and independent states.
6: That they are absolved from all allegiance to the British Crown, and that all political connection between them and the state of Great Britain is and ought to be totally dissolved.
4: And that as free and independent states, they have full power to levy war, conclude peace, contract alliances, establish commerce, and to do all other acts and things which independent states may of right do.
29: And for the support of this declaration, with the firm reliance on the protection of divine providence, we mutually pledge to each other
7: our lives, our fortunes, and our sacred honor.
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9: 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Hot.

0: Just the two of us. That's Grover Washington Jr. and Bill Withers on Life 103.1. I'm Robin O'Brien. Here's some interesting Icelandic baby naming laws. The Iceland Naming Committee, formed in 1991, is the group that decides whether a new given name will be acceptable. If parents want to name their child something that is not included on the National Register of Persons, they can apply for approval. A name has to pass a few tests to be approved. It must only contain letters in the Icelandic alphabet and must fit grammatically with the language. Other considerations include how well aligned it is with Icelandic traditions and whether it will embarrass the child in the future. Oh, if only the United States had that law. Coming up, Tommy James, No Shondells, and Neil Diamond later this hour.
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3: Another day with scattered showers and storms and some dangerous heat. Late day showers and storms are possible again today. Some of those could produce some frequent lightning, heavy downpours, and some gusty winds. Highs today are in the low to mid 90s, the heat index around 105. Spotty storms remain possible early tonight. Temperatures stay in the mid-70s. And we'll have some hit-and-miss storms again on Thursday with high temperatures in the mid to upper 90s. I'm meteorologist Amy Wellmuth in the NCN Weather Center.
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0: That's Alabama dancing, shagging on the boulevard on Life 103.1. Connie Francis, before that, everybody's somebody's fool. 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From 10:30 to 11:30, enjoy the stories, crafts, music, and more during this fun program led by retired librarian Tony Lynn Hart.
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0: 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Before that, the Moody Blues, Go Now. Coming up, the Temptations.
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7: Our unsettled weather pattern continues. Late day showers and storms are possible, and some of those storms could produce heavy rain, frequent lightning, and some gusty winds. High temperatures today are in the low to mid 90s, the heat index around 105. Spotty storms remain possible early tonight, then it's partly cloudy with lows in the mid 70s. And we'll have some hit and miss showers and storms on Thursday with high temperatures in the mid to upper 90s. I'm meteorologist Amy Wilmoth in the NCN Weather Center.
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2: AP News, I'm Ed Donahue. President Trump is telling Iran to be ready for more strikes. The U.S. targeted Iran overnight. The president says it's retaliation for recent Iranian strikes on ships in the Strait of Hormuz. As a result, oil prices are higher.
3: As oil goes, so goes everything else. But anytime we hit, if we hit Iran, oil goes up a little bit. It's all right.
2: At the NATO summit, the president threatened to strike Iran's civilian infrastructure, including electric plants and desalinization plants, and to seize Karg Island with its oil infrastructure. Funeral processions for Iran's late supreme leader are being held in the holy Iraqi cities of Najaf and Karbala. President Trump also said the U.S. will give a license for its Patriot air defense systems to be made overseas for Ukraine to counter Russian missile attacks.
3: We'll show them how to do it. It's very complex, actually. But it's you'll figure out the complexity quickly.
2: Russian attacks kill four people across Ukraine, striking Kyiv for a second straight day after President Trump brought up old wounds about Greenland. Here's the AP's Sagar Magani.
4: The president's been repeating his demands that the U.S. should control Greenland, not Denmark.
3: Greenland is very important for the United States, but it's not important for Denmark.
4: And says it's not just about protecting America.
3: We need it for protection of the world,
4: citing Russian and Chinese meddling in the Arctic.
5: Greenland is, of course, not for sale.
4: Danish Prime Minister Mette Frederiksen.
5: We are ready to defend every inch of NATO, including our own territory.
4: Sagar Magani, Washington.
2: Health authorities in Gaza say an Israeli strike killed an organizer of public screenings for World Cup matches in the enclave. The Israeli strike happened just before kickoff of the Egypt-Argentina match. The organizer worked with the Egyptian committee in Gaza. This is AP News.
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9: Another day with scattered showers and storms and some dangerous heat. Late day showers and storms are possible again today. Some of those could produce some frequent lightning, heavy downpours, and some gusty winds. Highs today are in the low to mid 90s, the heat index around 105. Spotty storms remain possible early tonight. Temperatures stay in the mid 70s, and we'll have some hit and miss storms again on Thursday with high temperatures in the mid to upper 90s. I'm meteorologist Amy Wellmuth in the NCN Weather Center.
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0: Angel of the Morning and Juice Newton at your home for timeless favorites, Life 103.1. I'm Robin O'Brien. 70 years after Walt Disney opened the Disneyland Park and Resort, California's happiest place on earth welcomed its 1 billionth guest last week. And that guest was Andres Robles, a boy from Arizona who was visiting Disneyland with his parents to celebrate his 8th birthday. The Disneyland Park opened in 1955 in Anaheim, California, and is credited with launching the American theme park industry. Disney now has parks on 3 continents, including Orlando, Florida, Paris, and Tokyo. The Robles family participated in an unveiling of a sign updating the population of Disneyland as 1 billion, with Mickey Mouse, Minnie Mouse, Donald Duck, and Daisy Duck joining them for the ceremony. The Robles family received a VIP tour guide for the day, which included a tour of Walt Disney's private apartment, the newly opened Soarin' Across America attraction, and other special experiences that define a memorable Disneyland resort visit. On the way, Kiss, and later this hour, the Guess Who.
1: 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The concert is free and open to the public, but tickets are required. 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The Chatham County Historical Association is hosting North Carolina History Between the Lines Book Club on Saturday, July 18th, starting at 9:30 at the Chatham Historic Courthouse in Pittsboro. 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
5: Our unsettled weather pattern continues. Late day showers and storms are possible, and some of those storms could produce heavy rain, frequent lightning, and some gusty winds. High temperatures today are in the low to mid 90s, the heat index around 105. Spotty storms remain possible early tonight, then it's partly cloudy with lows in the mid 70s. And we'll have some hit and miss showers and storms on Thursday with high temperatures in the mid to upper 90s. I'm meteorologist Amy Wilmoth in the NCN Weather Center.
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I'm a transplant from New York, and I listen to 103.1 all day long. Greatest music.

0: There's Peebo Bryson and Roberta Flack. Tonight I Celebrate My Love on Life 103.1. And Kim Weston before that, Take Me in Your Arms. On the way, Billy Preston.
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4: Hospitals generated about $52 billion in economic impact last year, roughly 6% of the entire state's gross domestic product. They spent around $44 billion on operations and workforce expenses. And that spending does ripple outward into local economies. Hospitals are often among the largest employers in a region, especially rural communities. In fact, they're among the top 10 employers in 95 of North Carolina's 100 counties.
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7: Another day with scattered showers and storms and some dangerous heat. Late day showers and storms are possible again today. Some of those could produce some frequent lightning, heavy downpours, and some gusty winds. Highs today are in the low to mid 90s, the heat index around 105. Spotty storms remain possible early tonight. Temperatures stay in the mid-70s. And we'll have some hit-and-miss storms again on Thursday with high temperatures in the mid to upper 90s. I'm meteorologist Amy Wellmuth in the NCN Weather Center.
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2: I'm Dan Loney with Your Money Now. A $3.7 billion deal between photography giants Getty Images and Shutterstock is apparently off. Getty is backing out after Britain's antitrust regulator said that for the deal to go through, Shutterstock would have to sell off its editorial business to an approved buyer. The World Cup is down to its final eight teams, but if you go by the attendance at every game, the event has been a rousing success. Still, there were challenges, the biggest probably ticket prices, in the tens of thousands of dollars for many seats. Still, FIFA, the organizing body, will reap much of the profits from these games.
3: FIFA has done very well with the ticket prices this year. Something like 5 or 10 times as much on tickets as they ever have before, because they have instituted dynamic pricing and squeezed all the money out of ticket sales that they possibly can.
2: Victor Matheson, professor at the College of Holy Cross in Massachusetts. The markets are mixed at this hour. The Dow Industrial Average down more than 500 points. The NASDAQ slightly higher. That's Your Money Now.
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0: Believe It or Not, and Joey Scarbury on Life 103.1. I'm Robin O'Brien. While self-driving cars once sparked a mix of curiosity and mild hesitation, consumer skepticism has hardened over the last 5 years into outright fear. According to recent surveys by AAA and Gallup, 61% of drivers are now afraid to ride in a fully autonomous vehicle, while 73% explicitly prefer to keep their hands on the wheel. Only 13% of consumers believe that developing self-driving technology should be an automotive priority. Instead, an overwhelming majority of drivers want automakers to focus on safety features that support human drivers rather than replacing them entirely. On the way, Janice Ian, and later this hour, Glenn Campbell.
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7: Our unsettled weather pattern continues. Late day showers and storms are possible, and some of those storms could produce heavy rain, frequent lightning, and some gusty winds. High temperatures today are in the low to mid 90s, the heat index around 105. Spotty storms remain possible early tonight, then it's partly cloudy with lows in the mid 70s. And we'll have some hit and miss showers and storms on Thursday with high temperatures in the mid to upper 90s. I'm meteorologist Amy Wilmoth in the NCN Weather Center.
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0: That's La Bamba and Los Lobos on Life in 03.1. 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

0: That's My Hometown and Bruce Springsteen on Life 103.1. Heard from Oliver before that and Jean. I'm Robin O'Brien. That'll wrap it up for me on this Wednesday afternoon. I thank you for taking me along, making me a part of your day today. We appreciate you listening. Stick around for Steve Kelly back in at 3. He has more of your timeless favorites, Donna Summer and Barbara Streisand, standing by. Have a wonderful Wednesday. I'll see you back here tomorrow morning at 10.
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3: AP News, I'm Ed Donahue. At the NATO summit, President Trump says the ceasefire with Iran is over. He's threatening more strikes on Iran tonight after Iran struck ships in the Strait of Hormuz. The president says the talks with Iran's leaders aren't working.
4: I think they are more rational, but based on their actions over the last week or two, they're not doing a service to the people. And I think more than anything else is I got to know them. And I'm not sure I want to make a deal with him.
3: The president also talked about threats against his safety. He mentioned he will not be traveling home on the new Air Force One.
4: It's flying to Europe to one of the big bases, two or three of the big bases, where we can show it to the people. And we'll be going home by normal methods.
3: Iran's parliament speaker was defiant on X, saying the era of bullying and extortion is over. It leads nowhere, adding, we don't fold. Former Wisconsin judge Hannah Dugan has been spared from prison for ushering a Mexican defendant out of her courtroom to evade Immigration and Customs Enforcement agents. Jason Lushak is her attorney.
5: She's lost so much throughout this process. The collateral consequences to her were great. And we appreciate that the judge took that into consideration whenever he sentenced her to a fine only in this case.
3: Dugan was fined $5,000. A federal judge says writer E. Jean Carroll can be paid the $5 million that was set aside after a jury found President Trump sexually abused her in 1996 before he became president and defamed her after she publicly revealed the attack. Carroll's lawyers requested the disbursement after the Supreme Court declined to hear an appeal of the 2023 civil verdict. A three-judge panel denied a request from the Kennedy Center's board to restore President Trump's name to the institution while they appeal an earlier ruling that dubbed the name change illegal. More information at apnews.com. This is AP News.
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3: Another day with scattered showers and storms and some dangerous heat. Late day showers and storms are possible again today. Some of those could produce some frequent lightning, heavy downpours, and some gusty winds. Highs today are in the low to mid 90s, the heat index around 105. Spotty storms remain possible early tonight. Temperatures stay in the mid 70s, and we'll have some hit and miss storms again on Thursday with high temperatures in the mid to upper 90s. I'm meteorologist Amy Wellmuth in the NCN Weather Center.
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That's Orleans Dance with me on Life 103.1. Hello, it's Steve Kelly in this afternoon with you. We'll get you the What's Trending segment coming up in just a few minutes. Now the Four Seasons, Walk Like a Man, Life 103.1.

0: Dionne Warwick and Friends. That's what friends are for. Life 103.1. It is July 8th. Let's see what's trending and buzzing on social media. The World Cup continues to get a lot of attention. Switzerland knocked out Colombia on penalties, and they have reached the quarterfinals. Who had Switzerland on their picks? And more World Cup news. Two staff members of the U.S. men's soccer team were suspended by FIFA from Monday's round of 16 game against Belgium. Connor Murphy, the fitness influencer, has died at the age of 32, a drowning incident in Thailand. Stephen Colbert, the Late Show former host, he's found a new home atop a restaurant in West Hollywood. That's trending. And Andrew Gillum, the politician who narrowly lost a bid for Florida governor, is facing drug charges after being arrested in Alabama. There you go. That's what's trending this afternoon. You're caught up. Life 103.1.
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8: Our unsettled weather pattern continues. Late day showers and storms are possible, and some of those storms could produce heavy rain, frequent lightning, and some gusty winds. High temperatures today are in the low to mid 90s, the heat index around 105. Spotty storms remain possible early tonight, then it's partly cloudy with lows in the mid 70s. And we'll have some hit and miss showers and storms on Thursday with high temperatures in the mid to upper 90s. I'm meteorologist Amy Wilmoth in the NCN Weather Center.
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Hi, this is Jeff from West End, North Carolina, and part of the reason I moved here was because of 103.1. I heard it on in a neighbor's house, and that's the only radio station I'd ever listened to.

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Elaine Schwartz, Southern Pines, the only station that has songs you know the words to. 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
2: This is Christian Flores with Moore County Cooperative Extension. Today I wanted to highlight a unique native plant you may have noticed growing in our sandy open landscapes, Tephrosia virginiana, commonly known as goat's rue. This is a low bushy perennial in the pea family. Typically growing about 1 to 2 feet tall, the leaves are compound, made up of many narrow leaflets that give the plant a soft, almost feathery look. Starting in spring and continuing through summer, goat's rue produces clusters of beautiful bicolored flowers. They resemble sweet peas, with pale yellow petals on top and pink petals below. These blooms add subtle color to dry, open areas where many other plants struggle. This plant is well adapted to the conditions we see here in the sandhills, prefers full sun to partial shade, and thrives in dry, acidic soils. You'll often find it along roadsides, open woods, prairies, and rocky sites. Like many members of the pea family, it also plays a role in improving soil health by fixing nitrogen. It is important to note that this plant is toxic. All parts contain a compound called rotenone, which has been historically used as fish poison and is now used in some pesticides. Because of this, it should be never consumed by people or livestock. While it may not be a common garden plant yet, Tephrosia virginiana plays an important role in native ecosystems and is a great example of a plant adapted to thrive in tough conditions with minimal input. If you are interested in learning more about native plants that will work well in our landscapes, contact your local cooperative extension office.
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2: AP News, I'm Ed Donahue. President Trump wrapped up his trip to Turkey and the NATO summit saying, there's a lot of unity.
3: If you could have seen the respect and the love in the room, and it's love really for the country, for our country. I don't want to say me, because you'll say, oh, he's so conceited. He's such a conceited person. But they do. I mean, you know, they like the job I'm doing. They said, we love you. These are grown people saying that. Isn't that nice? Maybe they're trying to get to me.
2: The president says the ceasefire with Iran is over and there will be more strikes in response to Iranian strikes on ships in the Strait of Hormuz. But the president says this does not mean a return to war. He has the backing of NATO's Mark Rutte.
4: I think what you did last night was absolutely necessary. It was a very strong response. I'm with you on this.
2: Oil prices are higher, but the president is not worried.
3: The prices of oil are dropping like a rock. Now they'll be up a little bit, and this will end very quickly. We have it because we got all those votes out of the Strait.
2: President Trump also said the U.S. will give Ukraine a license to make Patriot air defense systems to counter missile attacks from Russia. The son of a man killed by an Immigration and Customs Enforcement officer in Houston is demanding a full independent investigation. Lorenzo Salgado Arujo was driving to a construction job in Houston when he was shot. President Trump notified Congress of his intention to revoke Syria's label as a state sponsor of terrorism in a key move to lift sanctions. Lawyers for the man accused of killing conservative activist Charlie Kirk are expected to keep questioning the reliability of DNA testing that prosecutors say linked the defendant to the suspected murder weapon. Federal Reserve minutes show officials are deeply divided over the future path of inflation. On Wall Street in late-day trading, stocks are lower. More information at APNews.com. This is AP News.
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7: Good evening. Tonight's forecast, partly cloudy. Lows dip into the low to mid 70s overnight. Hotter temperatures are ahead Thursday. It's partly cloudy with highs ranging from 92 to 97 degrees. We will have about a 30% chance of a pop-up storm. Friday, even hotter. Highs are in the mid to upper 90s. Skies are partly cloudy with a 20% storm chance. I'm meteorologist Kat Campbell in the NCN Weather Center.
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Freddie Fender this afternoon, Life 103.1. And hello there, Steve Kelly with you. Coming up, we'll open our history books and see what's happened on this day. Now, The Temptations, The Way You Do the Things You Do, Life 103.1. You

0: The sun's always shining in Kokomo. There's the Beach Boys, Life 103.1. It's July 8th. Let's see what's happened on this day and go back to 1881. Druggist Edward Berner in Two Rivers, Wisconsin, invented the ice cream sundae. A customer asked for a dish of ice cream with chocolate sauce. The sauce was previously used to flavor sodas. And thus the sundae was born, 1881. And ahead to 1889, the Wall Street Journal was published for the very first time. 1973, Bill Withers' song Lean On Me hit number one on this day. Dick Sargent, the second actor to play Darren on Bewitched, died at the age of 64. That was in 1994. 1997, country singers Marty Stewart and Connie Smith got married. He was 38, she was 55. Again, 1997. J.K. Rowling released Harry Potter and the Goblet of Fire, the book, back in 2000. Actor Ernest Borgnine died at the age of 95 back in 2012 on this day. And we've got more timeless favorites just ahead for you. Life 103.1.
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7: Another warm night is ahead. Any storms fade early. Then it's partly cloudy with lows in the low to mid 70s. Thursday will be a hotter day with highs ranging from 92 to 97 degrees. It's partly cloudy and humid with a 30% chance of a late day pop-up storm. Friday, highs climb into the mid to even upper 90s again. Skies are partly cloudy with a 20% storm chance. I'm meteorologist Kat Campbell in the NCN Weather Center.
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0: Peter Gabriel, In Your Eyes, wraps up that set of timeless favorites. 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
2: I'm Dan Loney with Your Money Now. Wall Street finished the day mixed with concerns about the growing conflict around Iran. The Dow lost 576 points, ending the day at 52,348. NASDAQ picked up 52 points. The S&P 500 was up by 21. Meanwhile, oil prices were rising. West Texas crude up 4.4% at $73.52 a barrel. Jeff Bezos' Blue Origin is raising $10 billion in its first outside funding round. That move should value the space travel company at $130 billion, according to CNBC. The funding comes right after the huge IPO involving SpaceX back in June. About $2 billion of the funding for this round will come from Bezos himself. OpenAI is going to publicly release its GPT 5.6 Sol, Terra, and Luna models on Thursday, and it also comes after its rival Anthropic restored access to its Claude Fable 5 and Mythos 5 models after it had a battle with the government. That's Your Money Now.
3: That'll be $84.52.
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2: Calls to poison control centers in this country jumped in recent years. From an average of around 1,000 calls a year prior to 2021 to more than 8,000 per center by 2023. A University of Texas student found it started when the FDA approved the diabetes drug semaglutide for weight management. Many of the increased calls to poison centers were related to semaglutide. Most cases stemmed from unintentional dosing errors rather than deliberate misuse. Nonetheless, the UT San Antonio researchers said one common error in using semaglutide for weight control was injecting it daily instead of once a week. Imagine a medication that's supposed to be entering your body as a trickle and instead gets a blast 7 times greater. The study appears in the Journal of Medical Toxicology.
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7: Good evening. Tonight's forecast, partly cloudy. Lows dip into the low to mid 70s overnight. Hotter temperatures are ahead Thursday. It's partly cloudy with highs ranging from 92 to 97 degrees. We will have about a 30% chance of a pop-up storm. Friday, even hotter. Highs are in the mid to upper 90s. Skies are partly cloudy with a 20% storm chance. I'm meteorologist Kat Campbell in the NCN Weather Center.
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2: NCN News, I'm Melissa Vale. At a news conference, President Trump says there was tremendous unity among NATO leaders.
3: If you could have seen the respect and the love in the room, and it's love really for the country, for our country. I don't want to say me because you'll say, oh, he's so conceited. He's such a conceited person. But they do. I mean, you know, they like the job I'm doing. They said, we love you. These are grown people saying that. Isn't that nice? Maybe, I don't know, maybe they're trying to get to me. And in a way they did.
2: The potential unraveling of a fragile truce between Iran and the United States has renewed anxiety over fuel prices. It's raising concern that gasoline prices could go up again if sustained fighting keeps oil tankers from traveling through the Persian Gulf. Oil prices rose to their highest point in weeks after President Donald Trump declared the U.S. ceasefire with Iran over on Wednesday. Your thermostat accounts for about 50% of your Duke energy bill. With triple digits expected this week, it's going to be very hard to avoid putting your air conditioning unit on full blast, driving up that bill. Duke Energy spokesman Jeff Brooks tells NCN News.
4: Well, at this time, we're not anticipating any challenges meeting energy demand this week. We will see it high, of course, but we are prepared for that. And the good news is the way we plan our system, we really do build around these periods of peak demand.
2: Duke Energy generates power from different sources, such as hydro facilities, natural gas, and even coal. The utility company determines what the demand will be and which sources will help meet that demand. A bus from Cumberland County High School crashed late Wednesday morning near Leland in Brunswick County, near the North Carolina coast, according to school officials and Brunswick County authorities. According to Cumberland County Schools District officials, the bus contained Douglas Byrd High School students who were returning from an athletic event in Brunswick County. Four people, including two students and two adults, were transported by ambulance with non-life-threatening injuries. You're listening to NCN News.
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7: Another warm night is ahead. Any storms fade early. Then it's partly cloudy with lows in the low to mid 70s. Thursday will be a hotter day with highs ranging from 92 to 97 degrees. It's partly cloudy and humid with a 30% chance of a late day pop-up storm. Friday, highs climb into the mid to even upper 90s again. Skies are partly cloudy with a 20% storm chance. I'm meteorologist Kat Campbell in the NCN Weather Center.
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1: In Congress, July 4th, 1776, the unanimous declaration of the 13 United States of America.
8: When in the course of human events,
9: it becomes necessary for one people to dissolve the political bands which have connected them with another,
10: and to assume among the powers of the earth the separate and equal station to which the laws of nature and of nature's God entitle them.
11: A decent respect to the opinions of mankind requires that they should declare the causes which impel them to the separation.
12: We hold these truths to be self-evident,
13: that all men are created equal,
14: that they are endowed by their Creator with certain unalienable rights,
15: that among these are life, liberty, and the pursuit of happiness,
13: that among these are life, liberty, and the pursuit of happiness,
9: that among these are life, liberty, and the pursuit of happiness,
16: that among these are life, liberty, and the pursuit of happiness,
17: that to secure these rights, governments are instituted among men, deriving their just powers from the consent of the governed, that whenever any form of government becomes destructive of these ends, it is the right of the people to alter or to abolish it, and to institute new government, laying its foundation on such principles and organizing its powers in such form as to them shall seem most likely to affect their safety and happiness.
8: Prudence, indeed, will dictate that governments long established should not be changed for light and transient causes, and accordingly, all experience hath shown that mankind are more disposed to suffer while evils are sufferable than to right themselves by abolishing the forms to which they are accustomed.
18: But when a long train of abuses and usurpations, pursuing invariably the same object, evinces a design to reduce them under absolute despotism, it is their right, it is their duty, to throw off such government and to provide new guards for their future security. Such has been the patient sufferance of these colonies, and such is now the necessity which constrains them to alter their former systems of government.
19: The history of the present King of Great Britain is a history of repeated injuries and usurpations, all having in direct object the establishment of an absolute tyranny over these states. To prove this, let facts be submitted to a candid world.
20: He has refused his assent to laws, the most wholesome and necessary for the public good.
21: He has forbidden his governors to pass laws of immediate and pressing importance unless suspended in their operation till his assent should be obtained, and when so suspended, he has utterly neglected to attend to them.
22: He has refused to pass other laws for the accommodation of large districts of people unless those people would relinquish the right of representation in the legislature, a right inestimable to them and formidable to tyrants only.
8: He has called together legislative bodies at places unusual, uncomfortable, and distant from the depository of their public records, for the sole purpose of fatiguing them into compliance with his measures.
9: He has dissolved representative houses repeatedly for opposing with manly firmness his invasions on the rights of the people.
23: He has refused for a long time, after such dissolutions, to cause others to be elected, whereby the legislative powers, incapable of annihilation, have returned to the people at large for their exercise, the state remaining in the meantime exposed to all the dangers of invasion from without and convulsions within.
22: He has endeavored to prevent the population of these states, for that purpose obstructing the laws of naturalization of foreigners, refusing to pass others to encourage their migrations hither, and raising the conditions of new appropriations of lands.
11: He has obstructed the administration of justice by refusing his assent to laws for establishing judiciary powers.
12: He has made judges dependent on his will alone for the tenure of their offices and the amount and payment of their salaries.
14: He has erected a multitude of new offices and sent hither swarms of officers to harass our people and eat out their substance.
10: He has kept among us, in times of peace, standing armies without the consent of our legislatures.
9: He has affected to render the military independent of and superior to the civil power.
24: He has combined with others to subject us to a jurisdiction foreign to our Constitution and unacknowledged by our laws, giving his assent to their acts of pretended legislation.
11: For quartering large bodies of armed troops among us.
25: For protecting them by a mock trial from punishment for any murders which they should commit on the inhabitants of these states.
8: For cutting off our trade with all parts of the world.
11: For imposing taxes on us without our consent.
10: For depriving us in many cases of the benefits of trial by jury.
23: For transporting us beyond seas to be tried for pretended offenses.
6: For abolishing the free system of English laws in a neighboring province, establishing therein an arbitrary government, and enlarging its boundaries so as to render it at once an example and fit instrument for introducing the same absolute rule into these colonies.
8: For taking away our charters, abolishing our most valuable laws, and altering fundamentally the forms of our governments.
16: For suspending our own legislators and declaring themselves invested with power to legislate for us in all cases whatsoever.
5: He has abdicated government here by declaring us out of his protection and waging war against us.
14: He has plundered our seas, ravaged our coasts, burnt our towns, and destroyed the lives of our people.
11: He is at this time transporting large armies of foreign mercenaries to complete the works of death,
0: desolation and tyranny, already begun with circumstances of cruelty and perfidy scarcely paralleled in the most barbarous ages, and totally unworthy the head of a civilized nation.
1: He has constrained our fellow citizens taken captive on the high seas to bear arms against their country, to become the executioners of their friends and brethren, or to fall themselves by their hands.
2: He has excited domestic insurrections amongst us,
3: and has endeavored to bring on the inhabitants of our frontiers, the merciless Indian savages, whose known rule of warfare is an undistinguished destruction of all ages, sexes, and conditions.
25: In every stage of these oppressions, we have petitioned for redress in the most humble terms. Our repeated petitions have been answered only by repeated injury. A prince whose character is thus marked by every act which may define a tyrant is unfit to be the ruler of a free people.
2: Nor have we been wanting in attentions to our British brethren. We have warned them from time to time of attempts by their legislature to extend an unwarrantable jurisdiction over us. We have reminded them of the circumstances of our emigration and settlement here.
4: We have appealed to their native justice and magnanimity, and we have conjured them by the ties of our common kindred to disavow these usurpations, which would inevitably interrupt our connections and correspondence. They too have been deaf to the voice of justice and of consanguinity.
23: We must therefore acquiesce in the necessity which denounces our separation, and hold them, as we hold the rest of mankind, enemies in war, in peace, friends.
3: We, therefore, the representatives of the United States of America, in General Congress assembled, appealing to the Supreme Judge of the world for the rectitude of our intentions, do, in the name and by authority of the good people of these colonies, solemnly publish and declare
7: that these United Colonies are, and of right, ought to be free and independent states.
6: That they are absolved from all allegiance to the British Crown, and that all political connection between them and the state of Great Britain is and ought to be totally dissolved.
8: And that as free and independent states, they have full power to levy war, conclude peace, contract alliances, establish commerce, and to do all other acts and things which independent states may of right do.
11: And for the support of this declaration, with the firm reliance on the protection of divine providence, we mutually pledge to each other
12: our lives, our fortunes, and our sacred honor.
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13: Well, we've celebrated the 4th of July over the weekend, America's 250th birthday, and this was the day that the public got to read the words in the Declaration of Independence for the very first time this day in Philadelphia. And that's why we gave you the complete reading again of the Declaration of Independence. It's been bent and tested, but it's never been broken. 250 years, the Declaration of Independence. So there you go. Now it's Dusty Springfield wishing and hoping on Life 103.1. Wishing.

0: Going back to the mid-90s for that one, Sophie B. Hawkins, As I Lay Me Down, Life 103.1, On the Way, Rex Smith, Roy Orbison, DeBarge. 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I gotta sit right.
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6: Good evening. Tonight's forecast, partly cloudy. Lows dip into the low to mid 70s overnight. Hotter temperatures are ahead Thursday. It's partly cloudy with highs ranging from 92 to 97 degrees. We will have about a 30% chance of a pop-up storm. Friday, even hotter. Highs are in the mid to upper 90s. Skies are partly cloudy with a 20% storm chance. I'm meteorologist Kat Campbell in the NCN Weather Center.
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2: 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One final tune-up prior to the Open Championship at Royal Birkdale next week. It's the Genesis Scottish Open. Last week's winner of the John Deere Classic, Chris Goddard, is the defending champion. There's a companion event this week on the PGA Tour in Louisville, Kentucky, the ISCO Championship at the Hurstbourne Country Club. On the Champions Tour, they'll tee off at the Firestone Country Club in Akron for the Colvin Companies Championship. It's the fourth major of the year in the LPGA Tour. It's the Evian Championship at the Evian Resort Golf Club in France. Grace Kim is the defending champion, Nelly Korda in the field. 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

0: 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I like the style of music. Fits my age.
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0: 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Steve Kelly, I'll be back with you in the morning at 7. I'm going to make way now for Angie Michaels, who will take you through the evening. 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
2: This is Christian Flores with Moore County Cooperative Extension. Today I wanted to highlight a unique native plant you may have noticed growing in our sandy open landscapes, Tephrosia virginiana, commonly known as goat's rue. This is a low bushy perennial in the pea family. Typically growing about 1 to 2 feet tall, the leaves are compound, made up of many narrow leaflets that give the plant a soft, almost feathery look. Starting in spring and continuing through summer, goat's rue produces clusters of beautiful bi-colored flowers. They resemble sweet peas, with pale yellow petals on top and pink petals below. These blooms add subtle color to dry, open areas where many other plants struggle. This plant is well adapted to the conditions we see here in the sandhills, prefers full sun to partial shade, and thrives in dry, acidic soils. You'll often find it along roadsides, open woods, prairies, and rocky sites. Like many members of the pea family, it also plays a role in improving soil health by fixing nitrogen. It is important to note that this plant is toxic. All parts contain a compound called rotenone, which has been historically used as fish poison and is now used in some pesticides. Because of this, it should be never consumed by people or livestock. While it may not be a common garden plant yet, Tephrosia virginiana plays an important role in native ecosystems and is a great example of a plant adapted to thrive in tough conditions with minimal input. If you are interested in learning more about native plants that will work well in our landscapes, contact your local cooperative extension office.
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6: Another warm night is ahead. Any storms fade early, then it's partly cloudy with lows in the low to mid 70s. Thursday will be a hotter day with highs ranging from 92 to 97 degrees. It's partly cloudy and humid with a 30% chance of a late day pop-up storm. Friday, highs climb into the mid to even upper 90s again. Skies are partly cloudy with a 20% storm chance. I'm meteorologist Kat Campbell in the NCN Weather Center.
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2: AP News, I'm Ben Thomas. Iranian state media is reporting explosions in several locations, including the port city Bandar Abbas on the Strait of Hormuz and Bushehr, home to Iran's nuclear power plant complex. This after the U.S. military announced it carried out another round of strikes. And Saga Begani reports President Trump foreshadowed it at the NATO summit in Turkey.
3: The president says the U.S. hit Iran hard last night.
4: Probably hit them hard again tonight.
3: And he's renewing old threats to target civilian infrastructure like bridges and electric plants and seize Karg Island, which includes most of Iran's oil facilities.
4: It's not a thing they can do about it.
3: His threat came hours after the president said the already shaky ceasefire with the Iranians is over.
4: Frankly, I don't want to waste my time with him.
3: Still, he'll let his envoys keep negotiating.
4: But I don't see it.
3: Sagar Meghani, Washington.
2: At the NATO summit, President Trump also announced the U.S. will allow Ukraine to manufacture its... NATO leaders pledged $80 billion to support Ukraine's defense needs. Trump also praised NATO members for increasing defense spending and plans to lift Syria's terrorism designation. And Lisa Dwyer reports.
5: A federal judge says writer E. Jean Carroll can be paid the $5.8 million that was set aside after a jury found that President Trump sexually abused her in 1996 and defamed her after she publicly revealed the attack. Trump's lawyers immediately appealed that order, which raised the money to be released to Carroll. Carroll's lawyers requested disbursement of the money after the Supreme Court declined to hear an appeal of the 2023 civil verdict. Trump has resumed defamatory attacks against Carroll as his lawyers consider asking the high court to reconsider its decision. I'm Lisa Dwyer.
2: This is AP News.
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8: Good evening. Tonight's forecast, partly cloudy. Lows dip into the low to mid 70s overnight. Hotter temperatures are ahead Thursday. It's partly cloudy with highs ranging from 92 to 97 degrees. We will have about a 30% chance of a pop-up storm. Friday, even hotter. Highs are in the mid to upper 90s. Skies are partly cloudy with a 20% storm chance. I'm meteorologist Kat Campbell in the NCN Weather Center.
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We got to bring you the song that made Crystal Gayle a household name in 1977. Don't It Make My Brown Eyes Blue on Life 103.1. And you're with a brown-eyed girl, Angie Michaels, as we move.

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5: Another warm night is ahead. Any storms fade early. Then it's partly cloudy with lows in the low to mid 70s. Thursday will be a hotter day with highs ranging from 92 to 97 degrees. It's partly cloudy and humid with a 30% chance of a late day pop-up storm. Friday, highs climb into the mid to even upper 90s again. Skies are partly cloudy with a 20% storm chance. I'm meteorologist Kat Campbell in the NCN Weather Center.
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0: Johnny Lee is looking for love, and you are looking forward to your kiddo being a part of the free summer reading program at the Lemon Springs Community Park in Sanford. 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

0: Angie Michaels by your side, along with Elton John, who might have some green thumbs in disguise. And this is the time of year when we have to keep an eye on our lawn because it is getting rather roasty. And it wouldn't be a bad idea to join us for Life in Our Gardens. 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And in the meantime, get soaring to new heights with the Steve Miller Band bringing us Fly Like an Eagle.
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1: I remember my first love affair. 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But my mama had some great advice, so I thought I'd put it in the words of this song.

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2: NCN News, I'm Melissa Bale. At a news conference, President Trump says there was tremendous unity among NATO leaders.
3: If you could have seen the respect and the love in the room, and it's love really for the country, for our country. I don't want to say me, because you'll say, oh, he's so conceited. He's such a conceited person. But they do. I mean, you know, they like the job I'm doing. They said, we love you. These are grown people saying that. Isn't that nice? Maybe, I don't know, maybe they're trying to get to me. And in a way they did.
2: The U.S. military says it is carrying out another round of strikes on Iran after the Islamic Republic attacked ships in the Strait of Hormuz a day earlier. The announcement on Wednesday came hours after President Donald Trump threatened to unleash more military action against Iran after saying that the Iranian attacks signaled the end of the ceasefire. A group of attorneys general, including North Carolina's Jeff Jackson, announced a settlement with the company that owns Cash App, resolving fraud allegations. Bruce Farrell reports.
4: Under the settlement, Block Incorporated will complete an already promised distribution between $75 and $120 million to consumers nationwide and will also pay $45 million to the states, including nearly $1 million to North Carolina. According to the allegations, Block knew about safety risks on Cash App, but told users the app was safe anyway. The company also taking a series of corrective steps, including improving customer service. I am Bruce Farrell.
2: The state auditor released his findings after complaints about thousands of utility customers in Rocky Mount receiving two bills within a single month. This became an issue late last year. Customers were concerned that they were improperly charged. The city, though, claimed it had issued additional bills to correct ongoing delays between utility meter reading and billing dates. The audit found that customers were not billed improperly. Still, the mayor acknowledged the challenge for customers. 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

The master of the Stratocaster, Eric Clapton, adding a bit of a bluesy swagger to your evening with Lay Down Sally, becoming a part of our music mix on Life 103.1, along with the Righteous Brothers. Whoa.

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0: We were able to bring you the sounds of the Carpenters on Life 103.1 as they brought us Touch Me When You're Dancing. And don't forget, by Monday of next week, we are able to take a look at Dancing with the Stars, The Next Pro, a cross between So You Think You Can Dance and Big Brother, because 12 up-and-coming dancers are going to be living together while competing for a coveted spot as a professional dancer on season 35 of Dancing with the Stars. And it is going to be hosted by Robert Irwin, who was the latest Mirror Ball winner, and we'll be able to take a look at it on ABC and Hulu. And in the meantime, well, we're going to have you get into something better than good. 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

0: That's an artist who's always welcome to join us. So welcome out, as always, for Michael Martin Murphy here at Life 103.1. And during one of the weirder days of the year, kind of, sort of, it's been the sunniest day of the year because 99% of humanity got to experience sunlight at the exact same time earlier today. And regardless of the time zones, because of the way the Earth is tilted and the sun shines on most of the planet's land while most of the Pacific Ocean is dark. And well, we are looking forward to more sunshine on our shoulders while we're making our way through the summer season and making it possible for you to hear from Diana Ross.
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